Let me hold you one last time before we fade away. Let the candle shine. The frozen river.

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And I quit the house, and my family is looking for me in the city. I'm done. What does it mean? What did I do? Who am I? 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Which way am I going, man? We want a god on stage. Who really? Because humans are gods, not the gods. 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It's just about the balance, my advice. The balance in it. Everybody became an actor. Those lines, they memorize in the house.

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Shit, I'm saying shit. And then I broke my piano one day. It's all over the fucking place in the house. 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I'm God. What does it mean? What did I do?

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1: I heard that from a friend of mine. 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
2: I love that.
1: Yeah,
3: anyone ketamine, meth, MDMA, Adderall, Rummel, Dragonfly, heroin, coke, crack, codeine, oxys, perps, vice, PCP, LSD.
4: Helen Island.
1: I feel so lost.

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0: 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We got them on 8mm, and then we copied it from the 8mm to the VCR, so they can, like, their kids now can watch them growing up when they were these ages.
1: Well, this is a good shot we got.

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We talked forever, forever is a long time.

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1: No.
0: And how long has that been going on?
1: Forever.

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An idea that

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Hit from today and tomorrow.

perfection if we really tried. I can count it all up and assemble it back together. 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Do you believe me? I can count it all up and put it back together again. Do you believe me? If I can't make the magic again, what am I for? The real magic is found in the beginnings of things, anyways. Everyone knows that. The second something starts, it's over. Only in the brief, microscopic first breath of go is there anything worth talking about. If we combine all our restless moments in our long lives together, maybe we can capture the beginning again. Maybe we can get to the lump sum of total love. Is it true that after you run out of illusions, you also run out of pleasure? My wish, personally, is that delirious, wild revelry shall sweep us away on its four-horse carriage, beyond the ends of the earth, and cast us onto unknown shores. Sometimes you wish that you'd stayed swept up in the delirium. And to think when you were young, you thought of yourself as ugly. You thought yourself into ugliness. And now, being actually ugly, you crave your pretty yet delusional youth. Back then, nothing impressed you. When you're rich and desired to appear struck by something, moved by some performance or art, is to appear common, simple-minded. You had to be a critic at all times. The voice in your head telling you to get better simply must have had some real life. Must have had some real life analog. So you had no choice but to embody it. You were suddenly disgusted with love. You were suddenly sickened by it. Lovers were just eyes popping through your skin, exposing the vile slosh pits that constitute your essence. You wondered what made things enjoyable when you were younger, how those same things drove you insane now. Humor was corny, stoicism was too obvious, but God, can we enjoy something before we crest and sink into sleep? Can we enjoy something before we crest and sink into sleep forever?